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1: It's the Casey Clark Show. Yeah.
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0: It's good to have you here. 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If you want to contact us on the way, it's Sasha's Info Dump.
3: I mean, this has been trending upwards for years now. Cash is king when it comes to wedding gifts. We all just want money. But are we officially getting into that territory where gifts are dead? We don't want stand mixers anymore.
0: Wow, gifts
3: we don't
0: are
3: want
0: dead.
3: Waffle makers. I know it could be a thing that is done.
0: Final. Wow. Also, 46 is the average age we stop doing this. We'll tell you more in minutes.
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1: Sasha's info dump.
2: I think we've been talking about this for years and years at this point, that when it comes to weddings, a lot of us just want money.
3: Money.
2: It's just easier that way. I think the wedding gift trend might officially be dead.
3: Oh, no way.
2: Yeah. I'll tell you more coming up. If you're, particularly if you're single and you're looking at your friends that are in relationships and you're like, oh, why can't I have that? It must just be rainbows and butterflies
3: sure
2: at
3: is.
2: All times. Just so you know, if it makes you feel a little bit better, a lot of us have settled. Yeah. 33% of people believe that they have compromised their standards in some type of way when it comes to finding a mate. And on the other end of things, we feel 28% of us feel like our partner has settled to be
3: I'm part of the 28% that I know that my wife has definitely altered her train of thinking.
2: Altered is a nice and softer way of saying I would say.
3: I mean, I mean, it's all trickery on my end, but
2: yeah. Hey, you hold on to that like grim death.
3: Right? Sorry about your luck. Yeah. Only one of us can do it.
2: That's exactly it. Yeah. So when it comes to marriages, Canadians, they rank home ownership ahead of lavish weddings, conventional gifts. 79% of people say they would consider requesting money for a down payment on a home instead of a traditional wedding present like a, you know, standing mixer or a nice toaster. 79% of us just want money, basically.
3: I
2: want
3: to know, in an offshoot of that, how many of us would forego getting married, like an official ceremony, all that, in lieu of take that money in lieu of and then use that for home purchases.
2: I can tell you exactly how many.
3: Oh, is it in there?
2: Yeah.
3: Okay.
2: 82%
3: say
2: they would scale back wedding plans or forego them entirely just in order to use money to buy a home instead.
3: Wow.
2: Or get your life started.
3: There's still like 15% of us that are still want to do it instead.
2: Yeah, I mean, I get it. I think weddings are super fun.
3: Yeah, they're fun,
2: and
3: I
2: they're
3: guess.
2: Traditional and they're nice, but yeah, a lot of us just want some money at the end of the day.
3: That's fair.
2: That's your info dump.
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8: Clear skies tonight, the low near 10. Sunny tomorrow with increasing cloudiness and scattered showers in the afternoon. A high of 16. Scattered showers continuing Sunday with a high of 14, the low near 9.

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1: Think about this for a second. This new study indicates that at the age of 46, on average, that is the age where we as adults stop caring about what other adults think about us.
2: Okay, I see. So we just let it all
1: hang out,
2: if you will.
1: Yeah.
2: Do you know what changes for us at 46 where we decide that, you know, we're good?
1: We're just kind of more comfortable in our skin.
2: I think so.
1: Right?
2: I think that's fair. Okay.
1: You know, both socially and professionally. Mm-hmm.
2: And I think at that point as well, you know who your true friends are
1: and
2: the people that you really want to spend time with. I think when you're younger, particularly when you're a teenager, you have to spend time with people that, let's be honest, you don't like.
1: Because
2: you're just like at school with other people.
1: Yeah.
2: But the older that you get, the smaller that your group that you actually want to spend time with is. I guess we hang out with people at work that we don't necessarily like too. Why did I say that?
1: Wow. Dang.
2: No. I'm speaking in generalities.
1: Sure you are. Wow, you had a laser focus there for a sec, eh? Holy
2: you
1: moly.
2: You are giving me the biggest puppy dog eyes
1: now. I don't know where that came from.
2: But that people that we choose to spend time with,
1: this is not getting
2: I think
1: better.
2: The group is smaller.
1: Wow.
2: And so you don't care as much because you're comfortable with the people that you're with.
1: There it is. Right there, right in front of me, hey? Dang. You know, I knew today was going to be a tough day. I had no idea how tough, right?
2: I'm just coming out swinging.
1: Holy.
2: I am just speaking out of my butt, to be quite honest.
1: Really?
2: Because I still care a lot about what other people think of me. So I don't know.
1: All right. Amy, same question. When did you stop caring what other people cared about you?
3: I'm in that age group right now, and I don't care what people think of me.
1: Mm-hmm.
3: Or how I'm dressed.
1: Okay. Uh-huh.
3: But I do care about others a lot still.
2: I appreciate the honesty because, I think most of us would like to think like, oh, no, I'm easy breezy. I don't care what anyone thinks. But, you know, there's certain things.
3: Yeah.
1: Amy, I care what you think about me.
3: That's awesome. I love you guys. I love listening to you guys.
1: This is what we were looking for.
2: That was so unprovoked.
1: Holy moly. And you know what? You read right from the script, too. Yeah. That was awesome. Like, you didn't even have to ad-lib.
2: Yeah, your check is in the mail. You're so good.
1: Holy Dinah, that was so good.
3: So good.
1: You know what? You're going to get you keep this up, you're going to get an Emmy, okay? All right.
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1: If you just rolled in, we're talking about a study that indicates at the age of 46, that is the time on average we stop caring about what other people think of us.
2: Do you think that's true for you?
1: Listen, please. It's been a while.
2: Mm-hmm.
1: You know, when you get into this business,
2: right,
1: you have to stop caring what people think real quick.
2: Yeah.
1: So unfortunately that happened probably a lot earlier than 46 for me.
2: I bet. Okay.
1: And then you go on television for over a decade and it gets even worse.
2: Yeah. Really have to have that water off a duck's back kind of mentality.
1: Everybody has an opinion.
2: I know.
1: Don't they?
2: And that's what I struggle with,
1: yeah,
2: right?
1: I know.
2: And I really, really wish that I didn't care what other people thought of me, but I care so deeply.
1: I know you do. You absolutely do.
2: Yeah, I do.
1: And it's a beautiful thing, though, seriously, that you have.
2: I think it can be a good thing. It can be very, dare I say, debilitating at times. So.
1: Yes, I could.
2: Yes.
1: I can appreciate that as well.
2: Mm-hmm.
1: It takes, I think, a unique person, here we go, to have the ability not to care.
2: Yes.
1: In the sense that everybody has an opinion, but when it gets to a personal level, like what we do for a living, it's a little different.
2: Yeah.
1: But let's just say.
2: Yeah. I think that's fair.
1: Right? Carlos, same question. At 46, they say this is where we stop caring. When was that for you?
3: I stopped caring what other people thought when I was in my teens.
1: In your teens.
2: Wow. That's probably the hardest time to do that. So good for you.
1: Yeah. Bravo.
3: Yes. It was the hardest time to do it, but then it was, you either take me for me or I don't need you.
2: Mm-hmm.
1: Hit it, boys.
4: Take me for me or I don't need you.
1: Yeah.
2: I wish we all would realize that sooner for sure.
1: No kidding.
3: Yeah. Absolutely.
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9: Clear skies tonight, the low near 10. Sunny tomorrow with increasing cloudiness and scattered showers in the afternoon. A high of 16. Scattered showers continuing Sunday with a high of 14, the low near 9.

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0: Our number is 1-800-990-2448. So good to have you here. Your case files coming up, seeing what's going on in music today. Somewhere on a beach, sipping something strong. We'll get Dierks Bentley to tell us the background to that song.
4: Oh, nice.
0: It's one of everybody's favorite summer song. Also, what did we learn today is coming up if you just joined us. 46 is the age we stopped doing this. Also, 33% of us have done this in a relationship. I have not.
4: You have not? Good for you.
0: I have not. And Sarah contacted us. She's getting married, and so is her maid of honor.
4: Yeah, and her maid of honor decided, why don't I just get married a month before you? And they have a tight-knit group of friends, so now people have to choose or go to two weddings. It's a whole nightmare.
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0: Okie doke, let's see what's going on in the world of music. Somewhere on a Beach, massive hit for Dierks Bentley. He'll talk about the meaning behind it and all how it got recorded and such coming up. First, though, Carly Pearce, who so far I think has had a pretty good career, number one singles, gold records, industry awards. But according to Carly, she is still not at the place in her career where she would like to be.
2: I think at the end of the day, I'm in a season of having to remember, what do you do best? And I think I'm really at a place where what I do best is singing real country music and real stories and being unapologetically her.
0: Huh?
3: Well, no, that's great.
0: Yeah, but isn't that what she always does?
3: Yeah.
0: Like
3: singing.
0: Singing, and I mean, she does it really well.
3: She does.
0: So I don't understand why you have to remember to do that. What else would she be doing?
3: I don't know.
0: Yeah, that's odd. Okay, so here's Dierks explaining how different the direction to Somewhere on a Beach could have gone.
4: I've been in all the different shoes of the characters in the songs, and certainly in this song, I can relate to it. And I usually lean towards like the heavier stuff, but like even Drunk on a Plane, I almost didn't put that on the album. I just like it's not like in my nature to go that direction right away. But then once I do, I'm like, that's a big part of who I am.
0: And again, you know, What Was I Thinking was his first number one hit.
3: It's kind of
0: a campy little song.
3: I think that's a good well for him to go into once in a while. Why not?
0: And he did go a little more, I'm going to say, folky, artsy, more into, insightful, all those other adjectives when he did that Telluride record.
3: Yeah.
0: In Colorado. Mm-hmm. I think it was just before the pandemic, and he handed it into his record label, and they're like, what?
3: What is this?
0: This doesn't have one, you know, Somewhere on a Beach.
3: Right, exactly.
0: And he's like, I know, it was purposeful. Mm-hmm. So just shows you how layered he is.
3: Totally.
0: So those are your case files.
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8: Clear skies tonight, the low near 10. Sunny tomorrow with increasing cloudiness and scattered showers in the afternoon, a high of 16. Scattered showers continuing Sunday with a high of 14, the low near 9.

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1: So, what did we learn today?
0: If you just popped in, we learned a whole bunch today. We learned that on average, we stop caring what other people think at the age of 46.
2: Must be nice to get to that point, because I...
0: You're not there yet, hey?
2: I care way too much.
0: You do care.
2: I know.
0: And which is a really good trait of yours.
2: Thank you, but it can also hold me back, for sure.
0: A little bit. Mm-hmm. 33% of us, also from another study... that are in relationships have settled in our relationships to continue our relationship.
2: Which is really, I think, kind of sad when you think about it. And on the other side of things, 28% of us feel like our partner settled to be with us.
0: My wife has championed that 28%.
2: Yeah, she's leading the charge.
0: Oh my gosh. Sure. She's like, what have I done here? I'm like, I don't know.
2: It's too late now.
0: Yeah, yeah. And Sarah contacted us. She is getting married, but her bridesmaid is also getting married.
2: Not just her bridesmaid, her maid of honor.
0: Oh, sorry, her maid of honor,
2: and
0: right.
2: And her maid of honor decided, hey, you know what? If you're going to get married on this date, I'm going to do it a month before. And because they're in this tight friend group, Sarah's like, that seems like you're stealing my thunder a little bit. Kayla texted in about this. She said, yeah, 100%. Sarah should be mad. I feel like her maid of honor only did that, hoping that the people that need to travel choose her wedding over her friends. That is just so mean.
0: Yeah, I forgot about that part too. Amy, you have the last word on this. And one of the reasons I brought up was now... if I'm one of the guests and I'm part of the friend group, somebody is going to get a lesser gift because I'm not buying two gifts.
3: Yeah, that's a tough one for the gifts.
0: Yeah, yeah. Or you know what I'm going to do? I'm going to half the gift. So what I was going to get, what I was going to get Sarah to begin with, I'll just take half of it off and give it to the bridesmaid who's getting married the month before.
3: Yeah, just split up the gifts.
0: Right? That's what I mean.
2: Maybe.
0: Or I can tell her, listen, I was going to get you a toaster. I already bought it. So you get it for half the year. And then her maid of honor gets the other half.
2: Yeah, and then you'll rotate on Sundays.
0: Yeah, yeah, right?
2: Okay.
0: I think that's fine. I think that's fine, too.
2: Yeah, that works for everyone.
0: Our show MVP is coming up next.
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2: So, what did we learn today?
1: Good to have you here. We are talking about our show MVP coming up. First, though, I want to thank Sherry, Teresa, Carla, Amy, Becky, Lloyd, Sam, and Declan, and Kaylee for all joining the show today. It was a big, big, big, big show. We stopped caring on average at 46.
3: And we heard from someone that said that they stopped caring as a teenager, which I think we could all take a page out of that book, right?
1: Yeah.
3: That'd be nice to not care about things when you're a teenager.
1: 33% of us have settled in our relationships.
3: Aww.
1: Yeah.
3: It does beg the question what settling actually means, though, because I think we all make little concessions here and there. It doesn't necessarily mean that you lowered the bar and completely gave up hope.
1: Well, maybe not give up hope, but you definitely have lowered the bar.
3: Some people do.
1: Sarah contacted us. Her maid of honor moved up her wedding.
3: Yeah, her maid of honor decided to get married a month before Sarah, and Sarah was wondering if it's, I guess, kind of okay that she feels upset about it. Nicole actually texted in about it. She said, "No, Sarah, holy guacamole, celebrate everything. Be the hype girl the way you expect her to be for you. Don't take anything or anyone for granted because life is too short."
1: Oh, wow.
3: So that's nice.
1: There we go. Okay. And getting back to the stop caring part of things, we asked for our show MVP, that is, Amy, who says, I stopped caring. And then we asked her, well, do you care about us and what do you think about us?
4: I love you guys. I love listening to you guys.
1: This is what we were looking for.
3: That was so unprovoked.
1: Holy moly. And you know what? You read right from the script, too. Yeah. That was awesome. Like, you didn't even have to ad-lib.
3: Yeah, your check is in the mail. You're so good.
1: Holy Dina, that was so good. There you go.
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9: Clear skies tonight, the low near 10. Sunny tomorrow with increasing cloudiness and scattered showers in the afternoon. A high of 16. Scattered showers continuing Sunday with a high of 14, the low near 9.

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0: 1-800-990-2448 is how you get a hold of us. All right, good stuff, good feeling story. Window washer doing some great stuff for his community. We'll get to that. And 33% of us have done this in our current relationship. I, however, have not. What is it? We'll tell you in minutes.
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1: Yeah, man, that's the good stuff.
0: This is where we celebrate amazing things that people are doing for each other. We call this the good stuff. Okay, this starts with a window washer. And he's proving that a clean window can do a lot more than just bring in the sunshine.
2: Mm-hmm.
0: His name is Davis Roffler. He's the co-owner of Window Wolf. And he started offering free window cleaning to local restaurants, small businesses that are struggling. Maybe they're unique. Basically, they deserve a bigger spotlight. But the cleaning is only part of the gift. Here's more from Davis and his reasoning behind the free cleanings.
3: Every business has windows. We came up with the idea of going around to other local businesses and telling their story while we're cleaning their windows. The most rewarding part is doing a job and posting a video and then going back a month later and you hear that they've had, you know, lines out the door, so many new faces, so many new customers, and it's just, it's amazing. It really is.
0: Yeah, it really is, and it's taken off. So for Davis and his following, which is a few hundred thousand.
2: Oh, okay, that's pretty good.
0: He's really putting a big spotlight on these businesses, and in some cases, he's saving the business altogether.
1: Yeah, man, that's the good stuff.
0: And isn't it cool to see that he doesn't want anything in return?
2: No, that's amazing.
0: And he's using his core business mm-hmm. to spotlight restaurants and bookstores and all sorts of businesses out there, accounting firms.
2: Yeah.
0: That have nothing to do with him.
2: Right. I'm sure it does help him quite a bit, too.
0: I think.
2: Not that that's what he's in for.
0: No, I think he just does it because he wants to do it.
2: Yeah, yeah, yeah.
0: And he, again, just loves spreading the word to these businesses that, again, in some cases are struggling
2: mm-hmm.
0: and don't have the wherewithal to get to that next level. And you know what? It starts with just cleaning your front window.
2: Yeah, he's there to help.
0: Wow, I love it. Well, listen, if you have some good stuff, let's celebrate it. You can contact us through our website.
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12: Clear skies tonight, the low near 10. Sunny tomorrow with increasing cloudiness and scattered showers in the afternoon. A high of 16. Scattered showers continuing Sunday with a high of 14, the low near 9.

0: Muskoka's best country, Country 102. Good to have you along. If you just popped in, we're talking about this new study that indicates that 33% of us in our relationship have settled.
1: Mm-hmm.
0: Yikes.
1: And on the other side of things, 28% of us feel like our partner has settled in some way, shape, or form to be with us.
0: Also known as the Susie Cusey list.
1: Yes.
0: Yeah, 100%.
1: Totally.
0: That's my wife, who I adore and love, is my reason for breathing. Have you settled?
1: See, and here's the thing.
0: The answer is yes, and you're now trying to figure out a way to say it nicely.
1: No, I just think settling is such a big word,
0: sure.
1: And it means a lot of things.
0: Big word.
1: Have I made some concessions? 100%. Am I with the person that I thought I would be from when I was younger? No, I'm with somebody totally different.
0: How do we put that in a card? I'm just wondering.
1: No, but he's opened my eyes to a whole new world. A whole new world. Like, it's amazing.
0: Yeah. Happy birthday. Open the card. You're not the person that I thought I was going to be with.
1: But I'm thankful for that.
0: Thank you for that. Have a great day.
1: But I think a lot of us, whether so we'd nice. Like to admit it or not, have just made some concessions here and there.
0: We changed the recipe ingredients a little bit.
1: We're not as strict on certain requirements that we used to have in order to find a mate.
0: Oh, wow.
1: Huh?
0: You got there.
1: I did.
0: You got there. Same question, Sherry. Did you settle? Have you settled?
2: No.
1: Did you make any... Did you, like, loosen the
0: Did you make any concessions?
1: Yeah.
2: Oh, my goodness. You have to.
1: You have to become one.
0: Uh-uh. I made no concessions.
2: Yeah.
0: Zero. Uh-uh. I married up 1,000%. There is no doubt in my mind that I got the better deal out of it.
2: Oh, I think he says that about me.
0: See?
1: Oh, okay.
0: I think, in general terms, I do think women are the ones that have to kind of have a couple of concessions when it comes to guys.
2: There's a lot of training involved.
1: A lot of training,
0: okay,
1: yes.
0: Okay, sure. I would say cohabitating, learning, sure.
1: No, training is so accurate.
0: Training, you can use that term if you wish. That also works.
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0: Country 102, playing Muskoka's best country. 33% of us, according to a new study, says that we have settled in our relationship.
1: Yeah, and on the other side of things, 28% feel like our partner has settled for us. So there's a lot of settling going on.
2: There's
1: a lot of compromises. Yeah. We're lowering the bar left, right, front, and center. Like, I mean, those percentages, that's one in three people have settled in some type of way in their relationship.
0: And in general terms, what do you think? It's more leaning towards females versus males in that sort of relationship?
1: Oh,
0: that settle more?
1: Women settle way more. Okay, let's look at your situation with you and your wife.
0: It's a very delicate and very unique situation, I might add.
1: Okay, how is it unique?
0: Well, I think, for one, I think Susie Cusey, who I adore and love as my reason for breathing, she has made a lot of concessions, probably more than on average. So that's unique.
1: I think so.
0: So there, right.
1: And may I be so bold to say,
0: please,
1: you did not settle.
0: I did not.
1: At all. You didn't have the option.
0: Listen, even before we came up there, I always say to everybody, sorry about your luck, sweets. Only one of us can marry up. And it's not her.
1: Yeah.
0: It's really not
1: her. You made zero compromises. Zero. You didn't have to. You just happy to be there, I think.
0: Isn't
1: right?
0: that great? what a great spot.
1: What a wild life you live.
0: I know.
1: Right?
0: I mean, just...
1: You ask no questions.
0: Zero.
1: You don't argue. You're just like, I'm just happy to
0: Let's
1: be with
0: this.
1: You.
0: Yeah. You got money issues? Probably. I don't care.
1: Doesn't matter.
0: It does not matter. Right?
1: I think that's very sweet.
0: I know.
1: Yeah.
0: Right?
1: Look at you.
0: Thank you.
1: Poor Susie Cusey, though.
0: I know, right? I don't... And here's the other thing. We usually don't try to talk a lot about it. I don't draw any attention to it.
1: No, you ask zero questions.
0: Zero
1: questions. You don't want to go down that road.
0: We don't
1: oh,
0: do
1: gosh,
0: that.
1: No.
0: Why do we have to have
1: you
0: this?
1: You don't have time for stuff like that.
0: Carla, have you ever settled? Like, ever?
3: The first one I did. The second one I did not.
1: Okay, good.
0: You learned your lesson, hey?
3: Yeah.
1: Okay, so you've made no concessions with the second time around.
3: Absolutely not. I knew what I wanted, and that was all I was going to go for.
0: Yeah. Wow. I'm going to wash that man right out of my hair.
3: Exactly.
0: Yeah.
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6: Clear skies tonight, the low near 10. Sunny tomorrow with increasing cloudiness and scattered showers in the afternoon. A high of 16. Scattered showers continuing Sunday with a high of 14, the low near 9.

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4: Clear skies tonight, the low near 10. Sunny tomorrow with increasing cloudiness and scattered showers in the afternoon. A high of 16. Scattered showers continuing Sunday with a high of 14, the low near 9.

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5: Clear skies tonight, the low near 10. Sunny tomorrow with increasing cloudiness and scattered showers in the afternoon. A high of 16. Scattered showers continuing Sunday with a high of 14, the low near 9.

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4: A mix of sun and cloud today and scattered showers this afternoon. High of 16. Rain continuing Sunday with a high of 14, the low near 9.

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4: Country 102 weather.
5: A mix of sun and cloud today and scattered showers this afternoon. High of 16. Rain continuing Sunday with a high of 14. The low near 9.

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3: A mix of sun and cloud today and scattered showers this afternoon. High of 16. Rain continuing Sunday with a high of 14. The low near 9.

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5: A mix of sun and cloud today and scattered showers this afternoon. High of 16. Rain continuing Sunday with a high of 14. The low near 9.

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5: A mix of sun and cloud today and scattered showers this afternoon. High of 16. Rain continuing Sunday with a high of 14. The low near 9.

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4: A mix of sun and cloud today and scattered showers this afternoon. High of 16. Rain continuing Sunday with a high of 14. The low near 9.

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4: A mix of sun and cloud today and scattered showers this afternoon, high of 16, rain continuing Sunday with a high of 14, the low near 9.

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4: Country 102 weather.
5: A mix of sun and cloud today and scattered showers this afternoon. High of 16. Rain continuing Sunday with a high of 14. The low near 9.

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5: A mix of sun and cloud today and scattered showers this afternoon. High of 16. Rain continuing Sunday with a high of 14. The low near 9.

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5: A mix of sun and cloud today and scattered showers this afternoon. High of 16. Rain continuing Sunday with a high of 14. The low near 9.

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4: A mix of sun and cloud today and scattered showers this afternoon. High of 16. Rain continuing Sunday with a high of 14. The low near 9.

day, Potts Farm was a place to go. 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
4: A mix of sun and cloud today and scattered showers this afternoon. High of 16. Rain continuing Sunday with a high of 14. The low near 9.

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8: Today, cloudy with rain beginning this afternoon and a high of 15. Tonight, 10 to 20 millimeters of rain with a low of 9. Tomorrow, periods of rain or drizzle with a high of 17. And Monday, cloudy with a chance of showers and a high of 19.

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8: Today, cloudy with rain beginning this afternoon and a high of 15. Tonight, 10 to 20 millimeters of rain with a low of 9. Tomorrow, periods of rain or drizzle with a high of 17, and Monday, cloudy with a chance of showers and a high of 19.

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3: It's 7 o'clock. Good morning. I'm Jill Charlebois. A 20-year-old man from Markham is facing charges after an impaired driving incident in Bala. Bruceburg OPP say that they received calls from members of the public about a potential drunk driver after a man was turned away from a licensed establishment in the town on Sunday. Police found the vehicle a short distance away. They arrested and charged the man with impaired driving and mischief. He's expected in court on June 30th. The Simcoe Muskoka District Health Unit is reminding people to take simple steps to prevent tick bites. They include wearing light-colored long-sleeve shirts and pants and closed-toed shoes, plus tucking pant legs into socks. This helps keep ticks off the skin and makes them easier to spot. Also, you can use an insect repellent containing DEET and stay on marked trails when walking or biking in natural areas. For more helpful tick tips, you can visit the Health Unit's website. The District of Muskoka is inviting you to get an up-close look at trucks, equipment, and people who help Muskoka run every day at the third annual Public Works Palooza. This free, family-friendly event also celebrates National Public Works Week. It's all happening today at Rosewarne Landfill Site in Bracebridge from 11 until 3. There may be some relief at the pumps this weekend. The president of Canadians for Affordable Energy, Dan McTaggart,

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1: And the Seattle Storm beat the Connecticut Sun 77-59. And Keelan White caught a pair of touchdown passes to help the Ottawa Redblacks to a 27-12 preseason win over the Alouettes. Now to look at news and sports, the weather's next.
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1: Today cloudy with rain beginning this afternoon and a high of 15. Tonight, 10 to 20 millimeters of rain with a low of 9. Tomorrow, periods of rain or drizzle with a high of 17. And Monday, cloudy with a chance of showers and a high of 19.
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4: Country 102 weather.
5: Today, cloudy with rain beginning this afternoon and a high of 15. Tonight, 10 to 20 millimeters of rain with a low of 9. Tomorrow, periods of rain or drizzle with a high of 17, and Monday, cloudy with a chance of showers and a high of 19.

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8: Today cloudy with rain beginning this afternoon and a high of 15. Tonight, 10 to 20 millimeters of rain with a low of 9. Tomorrow, periods of rain or drizzle with a high of 17, and Monday, cloudy with a chance of showers and a high of 19.

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2: It's 8 o'clock. Good morning. I'm Jill Charlebois. A 20-year-old man from Markham is facing charges after an impaired driving incident in Bala. Bruceburg OPP say that they received calls from members of the public about a potential drunk driver after a man was turned away from a licensed establishment in the town on Sunday. Police found the vehicle a short distance away. They arrested and charged the man with impaired driving and mischief. He's expected in court on June 30th. The Simcoe Muskoka District Health Unit is reminding people to take simple steps to prevent tick bites. They include wearing light-colored long-sleeve shirts and pants and closed-toed shoes, plus tucking pant legs into socks. This helps keep ticks off the skin and makes them easier to spot. Also, you can use an insect repellent containing DEET and stay on marked trails when walking or biking in natural areas. For more helpful tick tips, you can visit the Health Unit's website. The District of Muskoka is inviting you to get an up-close look at trucks, equipment, and people who help Muskoka run every day at the third annual Public Works Palooza. This free, family-friendly event also celebrates National Public Works Week. It's all happening today at Rosewarne Landfill Site in Bracebridge from 11 until 3. Prime Minister Mark Carney says that Alberta is a key piece of making Canada better after Premier Danielle Smith announced a fall vote on whether to start a referendum for the province to separate from Canada. Carney added that the province of Alberta and its workers are essential to Canada's future.
3: We're renovating the country as we go, and Alberta being at the center of that is essential.
2: Smith said earlier this week that First Alberta would hold a vote this fall on whether it should move

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4: Today cloudy with rain beginning this afternoon and a high of 15. Tonight, 10 to 20 millimeters of rain with a low of 9. Tomorrow, periods of rain or drizzle with a high of 17. And Monday, cloudy with a chance of showers and a high of 19.
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5: Today, cloudy with rain beginning this afternoon and a high of 15. Tonight, 10 to 20 millimeters of rain with a low of 9. Tomorrow, periods of rain or drizzle with a high of 17. And Monday, cloudy with a chance of showers and a high of 19.

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5: Country 102 weather.
6: Today, cloudy with rain beginning this afternoon and a high of 15. Tonight, 10 to 20 millimeters of rain with a low of 9. Tomorrow, periods of rain or drizzle with a high of 17, and Monday, cloudy with a chance of showers and a high of 19.

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4: It's 9 o'clock. Good morning. I'm Jill Charlebois. A 20-year-old man from Markham is facing charges after an impaired driving incident in Bala. Bruceburg OPP say that they received calls from members of the public about a potential drunk driver after a man was turned away from a licensed establishment in the town on Sunday. Police found the vehicle a short distance away. They arrested and charged the man with impaired driving and mischief. He's expected in court on June 30th. The Simcoe Muskoka District Health Unit is reminding people to take simple steps to prevent tick bites. They include wearing light-colored long-sleeve shirts and pants and closed-toed shoes, plus tucking pant legs into socks. This helps keep ticks off the skin and makes them easier to spot. Also, you can use an insect repellent containing DEET and stay on marked trails when walking or biking in natural areas. For more helpful tick tips, you can visit the Health Unit's website. The District of Muskoka is inviting you to get an up-close look at trucks, equipment, and people who help Muskoka run every day at the third annual Public Works Palooza. This free, family-friendly event also celebrates National Public Works Week. It's all happening today at Rosewarne Landfill Site in Bracebridge from 11 until 3. There may be some relief at the pumps this weekend. The president of Canadians for Affordable Energy, Dan McTagg, says that people across the country may see a decrease of up to 9 cents a liter this weekend. He said that the drop in price was because of a reduction in stored gas, which helps set the price of fuel in North America. McTagg added that the prices will climb back up slightly, around 3 to 5 cents per liter, before Monday morning. In sports, the Blue Jays earned their third straight win as they beat the Pirates 6-2 last night at the Rogers Centre. Kevin Gausman pitched into the seventh inning while Yohendrick Pinango and George Springer hit two-run doubles. The Vegas Golden Knights took a 2-0 series lead in the NHL's Western Conference Final with a 3-1 win over Colorado. In NBA playoff action, the Oklahoma City Thunder came up big in Game 3 against the Spurs with a 123-108 win. In the WNBA, the Dream got past Dallas 86-69, Indiana got past the Valkyries 90-82, and the Seattle Storm beat the Connecticut Sun 77-59. And Keelan White caught a pair of touchdown passes to help the Ottawa Redblacks to a 27-12 preseason win over the Alouettes. That's a look at news and sports. The weather's next.
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1: From Kingston, Lauren Carson started very young. She took to the stage at just 7 years old, performing with a bluegrass band across Ontario, and then recorded her first full-length album at 12 years of age. She draws inspiration from artists like Ella Langley, Stevie Nicks, Mary Chapin Carpenter, and Casey Musgraves. With 100 Times, this is Lauren Carson.

0: It's the music that comes from all over the world, but only ever takes you home. 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

0: Martina McBride with My Baby Loves Me. Muskoka's Best Country, Country 102. Good morning, Zach here. How's it going? Welcome to Saturday, a cloudy Saturday. But hey, start of the weekend. Full weather update coming up in just a minute. And coming up at 9:30, a great lesson on why you should watch your credit card around your kids.
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5: Today, cloudy with rain beginning this afternoon and a high of 15. Tonight, 10 to 20 millimeters of rain with a low of 9. Tomorrow, periods of rain or drizzle with a high of 17. And Monday, cloudy with a chance of showers and a high of 19.

0: Muskoka's Best Country, Country 102, Josh Ross with Leave Me Too. So this one's a nightmare. So a grandmother here in the province was really shocked finding out that her 8-year-old grandson spent nearly $2,000 on Roblox, all using her credit card. So after trying to get a refund, well, Roblox said that, well, they made the purchase through Apple, so they would actually have to go through Apple or the bank, making the process a million times harder. Apparently, the kid admitted that he actually found the card inside of his grandmother's bag and used it over 2 months to buy outfits, characters, and in-game upgrades, all believing that, well, he wasn't spending real money. So now experts are warning parents and grandparents to enable parental controls, use passwords, and to avoid linking credit cards directly to gaming accounts to prevent expensive surprises like that one.
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6: Today, cloudy with rain beginning this afternoon and a high of 15. Tonight, 10 to 20 millimeters of rain with a low of 9. Tomorrow, periods of rain or drizzle with a high of 17. And Monday, cloudy with a chance of showers and a high of 19.

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1: Aaron Goodvin would said no redneck ever. Muskoka's best country, Country 102. And every weekday morning after Langer's done his show in the morning, we like to kick off your workday in the best way we know how with 102 minutes of nonstop country. 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

Nate Holler with Thought About You, Muskoka's Best Country Country 102. Saturday morning, you're hanging out here with Zach. Here's Dierks Bentley, somewhere on a beach.

0: That's Dallas Smith with Use Me, Muskoka's Best Country, Country 102, coming up at 10:30 here to tell you all about the new spot for the Mona Lisa.
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5: Today, cloudy with rain beginning this afternoon and a high of 15. Tonight, 10 to 20 millimeters of rain with a low of 9. Tomorrow, periods of rain or drizzle with a high of 17. And Monday, cloudy with a chance of showers and a high of 19.

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0: That's the Rec Laws, where I'm from. Muskoka's best country, Country 102. So the world's most visited museum has made the wise decision to move the world's most famous painting to its own separate wing, where, clamoring hordes pushing for a glimpse can actually stay separate from the rest of the art-loving public, as they put it. So the Mona Lisa will have her very own 33,000-square-foot exhibition space. So it means that, people looking to see other famous artworks, they don't have to pass through or even visit the rest of the Louvre. Now, they will be spared the extra waiting time, and they can actually get in, take their selfies, and get out. Good idea.
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0: That's Joe Diffie with Pick Up Man, Muskoka's best country, Country 102. And hey, if you see something we should know about, you can always give us a text at 705-645-1023. Could be a traffic update, a birthday or anniversary wish, or a question about one of our advertisers. That number once again, 705-645-1023.
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4: Today, cloudy with rain beginning this afternoon and a high of 15. Tonight, 10 to 20 millimeters of rain with a low of 9. Tomorrow, periods of rain or drizzle with a high of 17. And Monday, cloudy with a chance of showers and a high of 19.

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Dan Davidson with Found, Muskoka's Best Country, Country 102. We got your second and on Saturday songs coming up in the next hour at 12, right after the news. Here's Dylan Scott, What He'll Never Have.

0: That's Jake Owen with Down to the Honky Tonk, Muskoka's Best Country, Country 102, coming up at 11:30 here. 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
6: Today, cloudy with rain beginning this afternoon and a high of 15. Tonight, 10 to 20 millimeters of rain with a low of 9. Tomorrow, periods of rain or drizzle with a high of 17. And Monday, cloudy with a chance of showers and a high of 19.

0: Muskoka's Best Country, Country 102, Josh Ross, single again. This is a pretty interesting story. A Ford F-250 that was sold by a Kansas dealership. It's actually remaining at the facility for the time being. And why? Well, there's a robin's nest on the pickup truck's tire. Yeah, the dealership revealed that an employee noticed a mother robin building her nest right on top of one of the truck's tires. Now, the dealership said it's unable to move the family, as active robin's nests, they are federally protected. And just letting you know, this may be the only Ford F-250 in the world that's currently protected by the Migratory Bird Treaty Act. Now, the customers who purchased the truck, they've been understanding about the wait for their new vehicle. And of course, right, you got to make sure the little ones, they get to leave safely.
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7: Today, cloudy with rain beginning this afternoon and a high of 15. Tonight, 10 to 20 millimeters of rain with a low of 9. Tomorrow, periods of rain or drizzle with a high of 17. And Monday, cloudy with a chance of showers and a high of 19.

Little girl used to swing right there. I still see her pink bow and her brown hair. She's in the big city now, but she still calls.

0: George Burge and Luke Bryan with Ride, Ride, Ride. Muskoka's Best Country, Country 102. We got your news, weather, and sports coming up at the top of the hour at noon. And following that, we've got your second to none Saturday songs. And this week, we're featuring a duo where one of the band members almost became a pastor. 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
2: 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Not yet. 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
3: It's 12 o'clock. Good afternoon. I'm Jill Charlebois. A 20-year-old man from Markham is facing charges after an impaired driving incident in Bala. Bruce Bridge OPP say that they received calls from members of the public about a potential drunk driver after a man was turned away from a licensed establishment in the town on Sunday. Police found the vehicle a short distance away. They arrested and charged the man with impaired driving and mischief. He's expected in court on June 30th. The Simcoe Muskoka District Health Unit is reminding people to take simple steps to prevent tick bites. They include wearing light-colored long-sleeve shirts and pants and closed-toed shoes, plus tucking pant legs into socks. This helps keep ticks off the skin and makes them easier to spot. Also, you can use an insect repellent containing DEET and stay on marked trails when walking or biking in natural areas. For more helpful tick tips, you can visit the Health Unit's website. The District of Muskoka is inviting you to get an up-close look at trucks, equipment, and people who help Muskoka run every day at the 3rd Annual Public Works Palooza. This free, family-friendly event also celebrates National Public Works Week. It's all happening until 3 o'clock today at the Rose Warren Landfill site in Bracebridge. Prime Minister Mark Carney says that Alberta is a key piece of making Canada better after Premier Danielle Smith announced a fall vote on whether to start a referendum for the province to separate from Canada. Carney added that the province of Alberta and its workers are essential to Canada's future.
4: We're renovating the country as we go, and Alberta being at the center of that is essential.
3: Smith said earlier this week that First Alberta would hold a vote this fall on whether it should move ahead with a binding separation referendum. In sports, the NHL's Eastern Conference Final continues tonight as the Canadiens are in Carolina for Game 2 of their best-of-seven series. Montreal took Game 1 on Thursday, 6-2. The Blue Jays send Patrick Corbin to the mound this afternoon as they continue their series with the visiting Pirates. In NBA Conference Final action, the Cavaliers are home to the Knicks. New York is up 2-0. The Toronto Tempo welcome the Portland Fire tonight in one of 3 games in the WNBA. Earlier on, the Chicago Sky is home to Minnesota, and in the late game, the Aces host the Sparks. And in CFL preseason action, the Tiger Cats are home to the Argos this afternoon. The Elks visit the Lions, and the Blue Bombers visit the Rough Riders this evening. That's a look at news and sports. The weather is next.
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3: Tonight, 10 to 20 millimeters of rain with a low of 9. Tomorrow, periods of rain or drizzle with a high of 17. Monday, cloudy with a chance of showers and a high of 19. And Tuesday, a mix of sun and cloud with a chance of showers and a high of 21.
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5: And kicking us off, it's Lone Star. I'm already there.

0: And that's Brooks and Dunn with Ain't Nothing About You, Muskoka's Best Country, Country 102, and that is your Second and on Saturday Songs featuring your artist for today. We had Brooks and Dunn, Ain't Nothing About You. Before that, Toby Keith, I'm Just Talking About Tonight. And kicking us off, it was Lone Star, I'm Already There. Classic. And it was Brooks and Dunn, by the way, specifically Ronnie Dunn, that was actually studying to become a pastor, but he couldn't actually complete the education because he was actually performing music in bars already. So he decided to pursue country music instead.
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8: Tonight, 10 to 20 millimeters of rain with a low of 9. Tomorrow, periods of rain or drizzle with a high of 17. Monday, cloudy with a chance of showers and a high of 19. And Tuesday, a mix of sun and cloud with a chance of showers and a high of 21.

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0: Muskoka's best country, Country 102, Eric Church with Hands of Time. So there was a big analysis of Google search data that went on for the first 5 months of the year to reveal the most misspelt words. And the researchers ended up using the data from Google Trends, how do you spell and how to spell. And, well, they found out that the most searched word on how to spell was bougie. Followed by favorite, through, business, tomorrow, because, definitely, beautiful, niece, and separate. Yeah, I'm telling you right now, if I don't know how to spell a word, all right, there's a little hack for you. I will double check it on the phone or computer, but I'll never actually search it. I'll just let the auto-completed results do the spelling for me. That way, well, the search is not there and nobody can mock me for it.
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4: Tonight, 10 to 20 millimeters of rain with a low of 9. Tomorrow, periods of rain or drizzle with a high of 17. Monday, cloudy with a chance of showers and a high of 19. And Tuesday, mix of sun and cloud with a chance of showers and a high of 21.

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0: Sully Burrows with Put It On Me, Muskoka's Best Country, Country 102. Welcome to that 1 o'clock hour. You're hanging out here with Zach on this Saturday afternoon. Full weather update coming up in 10 minutes. Here's Chase Rice, Eyes on You.
1: We've been to both Carolinas, seen a big Montana sky, driven up and down the coast a few times, London, Paris, paradise. But ain't got much memory of the scenes, come to think I missed them all.

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That sunset cliffs by the sea and the night rolled in. And you still talk about that moon that I can't recall, but God, I saw.

0: And that's Owen Wrigling with Tail Light This Town, Muskoka's Best Country, Country 102, coming up at 1:30. Some thrill seekers at the Rogers Center.
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7: Tonight, 10 to 20 millimeters of rain with a low of 9. Tomorrow, periods of rain or drizzle with a high of 17. Monday, cloudy with a chance of showers and a high of 19. And Tuesday, a mix of sun and cloud with a chance of showers and a high of 21.

0: Muskoka's Best Country, Country 102, Chad Brownlee. When the lights go down, this is wild. A terrifying video of thrill seekers went viral online, drawing plenty of reaction from Toronto Blue Jays fans. The video shows somebody with a camera guy walking across the upper reaches of the Rogers Center before sitting on a beam with their feet dangling high above the field. Now, to give you an idea on just how high above the ground those two were, well, the highest point of the retractable roof reaches about 282 feet. That's just shy of 86 meters high. So it's kind of unknown how they got up there in the first place because it's only meant to be accessed by staff. And apparently, not the first time this has happened either.
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0: Kenny Chesney with I Go Back. Muskoka's Best Country, Country 102. And Luke Combs is going to be at the Rogers Stadium in June, and you could be there too. 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
6: Tonight, 10 to 20 millimeters of rain with a low of 9. Tomorrow, periods of rain or drizzle with a high of 17. Monday, cloudy with a chance of showers and a high of 19. And Tuesday, a mix of sun and cloud with a chance of showers and a high of 21.

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1: Josh Ross with Scared of Getting Sober, Muskoka's Best Country Country 102. Just giving a bit of a heads up to drivers. Just got a text message in from a listener talking about a single vehicle accident between Huntsville and Melissa on Highway 11 northbound. They say police are on scene, so if you're coming up to that, make sure to give them all the space as they figure out the situation there. Here's Luke Combs, Loving on You.

0: Tim Hicks with Going Somewhere, Muskoka's Best Country, Country 102. And another heads up for drivers. I just got this in. There's a collision Highway 11 northbound at Stevenson Road 2, just north of Bracebridge. They say one lane is closed, so make sure to avoid that one. Give some space. And coming up at 2:30 here, tell you all about the world's largest bowl of guacamole.
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7: Tonight, 10 to 20 millimeters of rain with a low of 9. Tomorrow, periods of rain or drizzle with a high of 17. Monday, cloudy with a chance of showers and a high of 19. And Tuesday, a mix of sun and cloud with a chance of showers and a high of 21.

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0: Dean Brody with Right Round Here, Muskoka's Best Country, Country 102. I thought this was a pretty cool one. The 13th annual Avocado Festival in Mexico saw a Guinness World Record broken. The record attempt was organized by the local plant health board over there, and it featured more than 1,000 local growers and residents working together to mix up a massive bowl of guacamole in just under 2.5 hours. They served up a huge 14,991-pound serving of guacamole. Hey, pass the chips. I'll have that eaten up in a heartbeat.
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1: Joe DiMassino with Bye Bye, Muskoka's Best Country 102. I'm Zach. That's it for me. Hope you have a fantastic rest of the day. I am out of here. But hey, don't go away, though. We've got your top 30 countdown coming up next at 3 o'clock. All right here on Muskoka's Best Country 102. Have a good one.
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7: Tonight, 10 to 20 millimeters of rain with a low of 9. Tomorrow, periods of rain or drizzle with a high of 17. Monday, cloudy with a chance of showers and a high of 19. And Tuesday, a mix of sun and cloud with a chance of showers and a high of 21.

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2: Hey, it's Rod West. Thanks for tuning in for a fresh edition of the Top 30 Countdown. Fresh right out of the oven. Oh, and it smells so good, too. It's going to be a fun show. We'll have a few interviews, chat with Morgan Wallen. The new artist Carter Faith is in this one, too. Dean Brody, Morgan Griffiths. We even chat with Luke Combs later on. I'll find out what's going on in his career right now. 30 of the hottest songs in country radio. We'll get it started in just a second. But first, who had the number one song last week? Well, that would be Jordan Davis.

That was the number one song last week on the Top 30 Countdown, Jordan Davis. Thinking about the times he used to be in the back seat messing around with his brothers in the back of his dad's old Bronco. Here, turn your truck around. Let's see if he sticks around for another one shot this week. All right, dim the lights. Here we go. The Top 30 Countdown. Kicking off at number 30, it's Tay Bay. And that's going to leave a memory.

0: There's TB kicking off the countdown. That's going to leave a memory. Written by a buddy of his at Newmarket, Stephen Lee Olsen. He tells us how the song came about.
1: I mean, I live in Nashville these days, as your listeners know, and I decided to come up to Toronto just to write with, catch a different vibe, honestly, and write with Stephen Lee Olsen and some other people, and that's one of the songs that we wrote on that trip. On my trip up here, and yeah, it's the first single off this new, I call it like a new era, you know. I'm not trying to be Taylor Swift, of course, but
2: no.
1: Just like a new era of Tay Bay music, because I've been around for a while now, you know. I gotta change it up a little.
2: Well, and
0: yeah, and you've done great too, and that's the new song coming in at number 29 this week, Justin Moore and Time's a Tickin'.

0: Today's Best Country. Song number 28, the new one from Zach Top, South of Sanity, as he continues his, you know, slick 80s, 90s style. I love the way to bring that sound back. Capturing the heartache of trying to balance a demanding touring career with relationships. Zach Top. Song number 27 was Justin Moore with Time's a Tickin', and Tay-Bay kicked off the countdown. Number 30 with That's Gonna Leave a Memory. All right, forecast details coming up, and the latest one, Owen Wrigling.
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9: Tonight, 10 to 20 millimeters of rain with a low of 9. Tomorrow, periods of rain or drizzle with a high of 17. Monday, cloudy with a chance of showers and a high of 19. And Tuesday, mix of sun and cloud with a chance of showers and a high of 21.
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0: I'm Ron West. Thanks for listening to the Top 30 Countdown. He just did his first appearance on the Grand Ole Opry a couple of weeks back, still ringing out that. He will be performing next weekend at the Canadian Music Awards in Ontario, the Country Music Awards, the CMAOs, yes, in Port Credit next Saturday, if you want to go check that out. Here's Owen Wrigling. Love, Hate Love, song number 27 on the Countdown.

0: That's an Nova, Corey Kent and Coetzel. Song number 26 this week with Rocky Mountain Low. Morgan Wallen kicking off another big summertime tour. He's got some great opening acts like Brixton Dunn and Ella Langley. But is there a process? Does he decide who the opening acts are going to be?
1: Process.
2: I mean, just trying to see who's popping, really. don't rely on myself to have to sell all the tickets, you know?
1: right.
2: No, it's usually stuff that I like, mm-hmm. that I believe in. A lot of times I know the people already. Sometimes I don't, especially when it comes to the younger acts. You know, I rely on my agent and my manager, Austin, he sends me lists pretty much every week.
1: Yeah.
2: And he'll say, check this out. You know, like, sending me all kinds of random stuff. So I check it all out and then say, hey, I like this group right here. He's like, well, that's possible. That's not possible. You know, just kind of weed it down.
1: You get a fill up.
0: Yeah, exactly. I guess what Ella and Brooks have done. No problem. Morgan Wallen just did a show with Brooks and Dunn in front of 80,000 fans in Nashville just a couple weeks back. Morgan Wallen's new track, Don't We? It's song number 25 this week.

0: Song number 24 this week from Tyler Joe Miller and Under the Influence. Morgan Wallen had the number 25 song this week with Don't We? Don't We? Yeah, we do. All right. It's Rod West. Thanks for hanging out as we go through the top 30 countdown. Nashville Notes, part one. Apparently, Keith Urban wants more kids. He said it's something he and Nicole talked about for years, but never able to agree. So now he's single and free and to do whatever he wants. It's top of his list, apparently. And Taylor Swift allegedly plans to give staff working on her wedding a big bonus. Taylor never forgets the people who make things happen. He says, if you have everything, the most powerful thing you can do is give. And she is a giving gal, isn't she? How about giving me some? Yeah. And that's Nashville Notes Part 1. Back to the countdown in a flash. We will continue with something has to do with a Chevy.
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0: Hey, it's Rod West. Thanks for listening to the Top 30 Countdown. Counting them down in order. Bailey Zimmerman back on the road this summer, coming to the amphitheater at the RBC June 18th. If you want to check out the show. This song is basically a song about his first big purchase after making it big. It was a big white Chevy Silverado.

0: Morgan Wallen teaming up with his buddy Post Malone. I ain't coming back. Post is scheduled to come to the Rogers Stadium June 16th. He actually postponed his tour by a few weeks so he can finish off the album he's been working on. It's supposed to come out later on this summer. All right, we'll wait and see. I Ain't Come Back, song number 22 this week. Bailey Zimmerman with the number 23 song, Chevy Silverado. It was the truck he bought after he got his first big paycheck. It's a big full-size Chevy, jacked up 44 mudders, light racks, bumpers, just loaded up with the lights and all that stuff. I've seen pictures. Pretty cool. Chevy Silverado. Sounds like a commercial, doesn't it? I'm Rod West. Appreciate you hanging along. Up next, a fresh pick.
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5: Tonight, 10 to 20 millimeters of rain with a low of 9. Tomorrow, periods of rain or drizzle with a high of 17. Monday, cloudy with a chance of showers and a high of 19. And Tuesday, a mix of sun and cloud with a chance of showers and a high of 21.
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7: From Kingston, Lauren Carson started very young. She took to the stage at just 7 years old, performing with a bluegrass band across Ontario, and then recorded her first full-length album at 12 years of age. She draws inspiration from artists like Ella Langley, Stevie Nicks, Mary Chapin Carpenter, and Casey Musgraves. With 100 Times, this is Lauren Carson.

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1: Back to the countdown. Tennille Arts holding the number 21 song this week with Don't Ruin Flowers.

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3: Hey, it's Rod West. 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Newcomer Carter Faith has a new track, and she was recently nominated for New Country Artist. And how did she find out? Was there a big announcement? Did she get a phone call? Not really.
4: They post all the nominees on Instagram, which is so crazy. And, like, the way I found out, I guess they posted on Twitter, like, a minute before that, and I got tagged in a tweet. And it said album of the year. And I was like, no way. Like, that's crazy.
5: Oh, my God. So you technically could have missed that if you were,
4: For sure, I could have missed it.
3: Yeah, so that's what they told her by media, social media. I would have hoped for a call or something, but no. Yeah, not too bad for album of the year. It's the new song, Betty. This is Carter Faith.

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1: Yeah. Brett Kessel, Dierks Bentley, Hurtin' Songs, song number 18 this week on the Top 30 Countdown. Dierks will be teaming up sort of like an opening act for Luke Combs as they come to the Rogers Stadium June 5th and 6th. Speaking of touring around, Luke Bryan had an opening act, newcomer George Burge. They became buddies, decided to put a song together. This is called Ride, Ride, Ride. Song number 17 this week on the Top 30.

0: Today's Best Country, that's the new song from George Burge featuring Luke Bryan. George was just an opening act for Luke when he was on tour to become buddy-buddy and got the new song together. And in case anybody's counting, they say the word ride 31 times. Yeah, somebody counted. facing hardships and finding the courage to get back in the saddle. Time to ride. Good idea. We'll take a pause for the cars to come back. We'll check a forecast and they're heading out to Port Perry for their big country dude.
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11: Tonight, 10 to 20 millimeters of rain with a low of 9. Tomorrow, periods of rain or drizzle with a high of 17. Monday, cloudy with a chance of showers and a high of 19. And Tuesday, mix of sun and cloud with a chance of showers and a high of 21.
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0: Here's Port Perry's Pride and Joy, Sully Burrows, and Put It On Me, song number 16. I'm Rod West. The Top 30 Countdown. Thanks for being there. Dean Brody, a bit of announcement to tell you about his upcoming summer tour.
1: He's got some exciting news. Been working on the 10th album. I can't believe it's like the 10th studio album that we're doing right now, but it's going to be two sides. Side A is coming out June 26th. You can pre-save today. That's the exciting news. And then side B will probably come out next year. But it's about 20 songs plus. I think it's been the most introspective, probably the deepest album that I've taken on. And I'm hoping you guys can relate to it. It sure meant a lot to me. Thank you for being along for the ride for all these years. I can't believe like 10 albums over a decade. And I appreciate you. Can't wait to tour on this stuff. Can't wait for you to hear it. Can't wait to hear what you think of it. But yeah, pre-save today. Album's out June 26th.
0: That's awesome. Looking forward to new Dean Brody. He's also announced a tour along with the Reclies coming to the RBC app this September 24th. Here's his new song, A Man Without a Woman. Song number 15 this week on the Top 30.

today's best country. Song number 14 this week from the Top 30 Countdown, Megan Patrick, Safe Place to Break. She's got a couple more shows to do, and then she's taking the rest of the summer off. The mommy-to-be is expected late summer, fallish. We'll have to wait and see. Good luck for Megan Patrick. I'm Rod West. Kane Brown got a new track out, of course inspired by his wife. It's called Woman.

0: That's Cam Brown, Woman, a song directly tribute to his wife, Caitlin. He was writing the song with his buddies, and, you know, heard this one line, like he was talking about girls, but I got a woman. That apparently, he was in the kitchen warming up some food in the microwave, and that line popped into his head. Cam Brown, I got a woman. Song number 13 this week on the Top 30 Countdown. I'm Rod West. Hey, thanks for being there. National Notes, part two. All right. Lainey Wilson and now hubby Deflin Hodges said I do last weekend, May 10th, at the Ruskin. This is down in Tennessee. The ceremony actually took place on a cobblestone ledge at the foot of a waterfall. Nice. Lainey showed up in a white horse-drawn carriage. Of course, the reception was inside a natural cave. That's pretty good. And since she's from Louisiana, she had a 12-piece jazz band, a Cajun meal with chefs from her bar, Bell Bottoms Up. Nice. Luke Combs made the day of three boys over the weekend when he stopped at a lemonade stand for his concert in Green Bay. He spent the day golfing. After wrap-up, he said, I need a quick drink. On the way back, hey, lemonade stand. Pulled over. Yes. At first, the kids didn't know who he was. There was a photographer taking pictures, and they finally realized, hey, he just bought some lemonade boys. He just met one of country's biggest country music stars. How cool is that? And that is your National Notes Part 2. All right, we're going to go back to the countdown in a flash featuring new Luke Combs and Nate Holler.
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0: Luke Combs just released a new song. It's called Be By You. It came out for Valentine's Day, of course, dedicated to his sweetheart, his wife, Nicole. This is called Be By You.

0: That's the new one for Luke Combs, Be By You. It's off to his album, The Way I Am. One of the 22 songs recorded off this album is dedicated to his wife, Nicole Combs. That's our pick hit of the week. Megan got something beautiful coming up next.
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4: Country 102. Tonight, 10 to 20 millimeters of rain with a low of 9. Tomorrow, periods of rain or drizzle with a high of 17. Monday, cloudy with a chance of showers and a high of 19. And Tuesday, mix of sun and cloud with a chance of showers and a high of 21.
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0: Hey, top 30 countdown throwback. It was this week back in 2004. Gretchen Wilson had the big hit with Redneck Woman, putting her on the map. She was busy this past summer on the show called The Road with Keith Urban, traveling around with country singers. She'll sort of support that kind of thing. And she says she got new stuff, hopefully putting out some new music later on this summer. That would be awesome. Megan Maroney had the number 11 song there were two with Beautiful Things. I know. All right. Top 30 continues as we roll now into the top 10.
1: Number 10.

0: Song number 10 this week from Morgan Griffiths, Just Being Me. Morgan talks about when he first decided he wanted to get into country music.
1: Whole bunch of Long & McLeod gift cards, and went and got my first guitar, and I just never put it down after that. I played it for, I don't even know, maybe 2 hours, 2.5 hours every day. Just learning. Like, I didn't know chords. I didn't know how to sing and play at the same time. It was all new to me. So during COVID, yeah, I really sat down and buckled down on guitar and kind of figured out there was a little bit of spark there for me, and there was interest, and didn't think I'd be where I am now today. I mean, I was still working like a full-time job before and doing shows on the side and stuff like that, but pretty much got to a point where, you know, I could learn so many cover songs, and I started to write my own and then showing family and friends and stuff like that, put it on Facebook, and then going doing smaller bars and, you know, letting people see what I'm coming up with and getting the reaction, stuff like that. And I mean, that attention kind of gave me some confidence of, okay, maybe it's, you know, maybe these lyrics are pretty good, or like these songs are catchy. And I just started uploading them to Spotify and Apple Music and all of the platforms, and then just kind of kept rolling with it and found more passion, and the love for playing and singing kind of just grew on me more and more, to where now I just, you know, I get to do it full time and enjoy.
0: Doing a great job too. Morgan Griffiths. Song number 10. Number 9 belongs to The Reckless with Dean Brody. Here comes Hometown Heroes. Remember when

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2: It's the Top 30 Countdown. I'm Rod West. Thanks for being there. Song number 8 comes from Dylan Scott. The song was actually written in a cabin in the mountains of Nashville, Tennessee. It's called What He'll Never Have.

Today's Best Country. There's Dylan Scott. While he'll never have song to rate this week, co-written with his brother Logan on this one. Apparently, it was his wife's favorite song. He thought, is this too schmoozy? Schmoopsy? Schmoopsy? He goes, no, but she loved it anyway. Dylan Scott. If you watch the ACMs over the weekend last week, you'll find out this guy picked up Entertainer of the Year. Really? He was surprised. So was everybody else. But he got the award anyway. We're talking about Cody Johnson. Here's his new track, The Fall.

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Song number six this week belongs to Oakville native Josh Ross, Scared of Getting Sober. It was the last track off his album, Later Tonight, exploring the paradox of using alcohol to mask the painful memories of a breakup. We've all been there. Luke Combs, the guy is the master, continues to have songs up and down the charts. This week, song number five is from Luke, called Sleepless in a Hotel Room.

0: former number one hit for Luke Combs, Sleepless in a Hotel Room, 22 songs on the new album, The Way I Am. But even though it's a great album, he still likes the album that came out just before called Fathers and Sons and his reflection about being a dad.
1: It was, yeah. It was definitely, there was like a calling to do that album. You know, I mean, obviously having two kids like that back to back and such a groundbreaking shift in like your entire existence and your life. And I just felt the need to have something that my kids could look back on once they're older and once they can understand even what I even do, you know, and how crucial of a time that record came out in my career. It was like, we could have easily been like, we don't have time to do Fathers and Sons. We got to capitalize on success and do the big rollout and the big album. And, you know, I just wanted them to know that, you know, at my, you know, at the most critical times, they were the most important thing going on for me.
0: And he had a great job with the album, too, Fathers and Sons. That's Luke Combs. Sleepless in a Hotel Room, song number 5. Continue with the countdown right after the break with a former number one track.
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6: Tonight, 10 to 20 millimeters of rain with a low of 9. Tomorrow, periods of rain or drizzle with a high of 17. Monday, cloudy with a chance of showers and a high of 19. And Tuesday, mix of sun and cloud with a chance of showers and a high of 21.
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8: Number 4.

Today's Best Country, there's Jordan Davis. That was last week's number one hit in the top 30 countdown. It drops to number four this week. Tucker Whitmore. Yeah, did you see him on the ACM Awards last weekend? Everybody's talking about how snug his suit was. He's got the number three hit this week with Brunettes.

0: Today's Best Country, song number two this week belonging to the big award-winning Ella Langley. That's Be Her. She picked up four awards last weekend. Album of the Year, Artist of the Year, Song of the Year, Single of the Year. Yeah, she's doing, I think she'll do okay. Not bad for a youngin', right? Ella Langley. But Tucker Whitmore had the number three song with Brunette. All right, somebody new at the top of the charts. Who's that going to be? Coming up.
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0: Last year, all over the radio, boy, just outside of Peterborough, the James Barker Band had the big hit with You Didn't Hear From Me.

0: James, Mark Band in here for me. Big number one song this time last year. They're coming and playing Tailgate Festival with the Prairie States. September 26th, that's over Listowel. And next weekend, they'll be a part of the Canadian Country Music Awards shows of Ontario in Port Credit. 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
0: Man, this guy is everywhere. He's on tour. He just finished starring in a small role on the TV show Marshals. And he's now going to be a voice, a judge on The Voice next season. We're talking about Riley Green. New number one hit with Change My Mind.

0: That's a new, brand new, number one hit this week on the Top 30 Countdown from Riley Green and Change My Mind. He was at the ACMs last weekend. Apparently, he's got a thing for Shania Twain. He said, where's Shania Twain? Oh, she's over there. What?
1: Twain's here, so okay. I'm not bringing a date to this.
2: Okay. Right, exactly. What has she meant to you in your career?
1: Oh, my gosh. The level of stardom that she got to. And, you know, it's tough for a female artist. You know, I mean, you got all these guy country singers out there, and for her to get to the place she was, and there's not a lot of larger-than-life figures. Dolly, Reba, Shania's out there with them. So it's awesome that she's here to be a part of this, and we can kind of reshare some of that with the younger generation that's watching.
0: Yeah, it's pretty good, too. He likes Shania Twain. Well, who doesn't? Riley Green, Changed My Mind, the new number one hit this week on the Top 30 Countdown. 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Hey, it's Rod West. Thanks for the ride.
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7: Tonight, 10 to 20 millimeters of rain with a low of 9. Tomorrow, periods of rain or drizzle with a high of 17. Monday, cloudy with a chance of showers and a high of 19. And Tuesday, a mix of sun and cloud with a chance of showers and a high of 21.

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